free. She said, it grieves me so to see you in such pain. I wish there was something I could do.

I can still remember when I bought my first guitar. Remember just how good the feeling was. Put it proudly in my car. And my family listened 50 times.